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1: Sofía,
2: Bella. Oh baby, I'm thinking maybe that you were always a piece of shh. You're rubbing your dirt on everyone's curb. You know how to be a.

0: 98.1 y 94.9. 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